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1: And now we bring you a classic, la truite, the trout, set to the immortal music of Franz Schubert. On every great occasion in her life, a girl played the trout with music by Schubert. 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Alas, her first child turns out to be a trout, which she calls Schubert. 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